Thanks, Pink. All right, brother. I think Pink's doing his due, though. 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

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I feel it.

All right, now listen, kids. 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Come on, places, please. It's Boogie Barcarolle from the top, and I'll do it with you. Ready? Music! Tommy, let's have the second 24 bars. 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
3: 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What? Yo, spawn the verse.

0: been QE, Brown American. Cook an album at the Sheraton, off the Ice House, lights out, Sean Merriman, rock light, Claire Rockmore on the theremin, no comparison, more arrogant than Blake Carrington.
1: Y comenzamos directamente desde Queens, New York, con el EP a medias entre los rappers Size Greene y Scatterbrain. Clairvoyance es el título de este trabajo y escuchamos Black Magic, producido por Gex Armour y el propio Scatterbrain. Es
2: esencial para entender lo que realmente es y cómo se In the esoteric world, energy is known by various names, prana, chi, ether, or simply vital force. Franz Barton, in Initiation into Hermetics, describes energy as the essential element that connects the soul, spirit, and physical body. He states, without the control of energy, man is but a leaf in the wind of the forces of the universe.

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Of course it's important to take a look back on all the years. All the fake friends, all the real, all the ones that show love and show their true colors didn't show up. When I need

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I guess it's just a dodo mission, polo with the fitted, no direction, go off intuition, going no intention. 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

E Murder, Born Big Records, drum work. 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

Sweat drops in the moonlight. 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Thick lace on a shoe tag. 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Handheld with a chest bump. Track trend, make a disc jump. 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

0: Esta puta locura de instrumental la firma un beatmaker de Boston, Massachusetts, llamado Chef Boogie. Y es fruto de su trabajo a medias con el rapper también de ese área, Kill the Artist. 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This ain't for everybody, man. You know what I'm saying? 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That's the first thing. See, I didn't get a chance to finish school. This rap shit saved my life.
1: We about to black out.
2: Yeah, yeah.
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2: Hey, yo.

colder than the coldest temperature recorded above the Arctic Circle, the liquid in this beaker may hold secrets of space travel or lengthened human life. This is Science in Action.

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